dark position. And I, having seen inside all the rest of the island stands covering the sea and the desert. If we formulated the total ascension of dimensions for the human form, then madness would never again win over the throes of progressionism. Because of his error of proportions, contemporary man suffers from the microbial world. Man can douse himself to sense the imprint of discovery, the limit of innovation to the mission of the world, and the Thank you.

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0: 9 minutes.
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1: 40 feet down, 2.5. 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

The emergency destruct system is now activated. The ship will detonate in T-minus 10 minutes. The option to override automatic detonation expires in T-minus 5 minutes.

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As he piloted his Porsche 550 Spider race car,

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See it happening any day now. Thousands of commuters will vanish and turn up at the all-dead petting zoo in Norfolk, Virginia. Impatient nuns will set up stands and sell

broadcast game shows and educational programming while letting off a high-frequency beep, which releases a chemical in the spine of common blonde housewives that causes them to communicate with the dangerous reptiles in the Amazon. There are no side effects. All of the infants born after April 14th of this year can open cans with their teeth within 3 days of their initial birth. Nostradamus said that this year, the majority of world leaders will become transvestites and start a commune that caters brunch to exclusive television personalities. I can feel it already. Things are getting heavy. At least that's what a friend told me. He told me the core of the Earth is expanding. This expansion intensifies the gravitational pull. Pretty soon, a common set of ballpoint pens will equal the current weight of 12 cinder blocks. Heavy indeed. Yet the world still stares blankly into a boy that has sucked up their vital juices and replaced them with gels and creams that are supposed to enrich their aura. These salves really reduce the human libido, thus narrowing the risk of venereal diseases spreading into other dimensions. Dimensions where corporate executives like to vacation and protect the best interests of their families and houseplants.

himself whether or not he would prefer sonar to eyesight. Make sure you check that milk before you drink it, kids. It could just be another carton of sewage mixed with a

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Hi, Grandma and Gramp. We're sending you this record to, wish you a happy new year, Merry Christmas. We hope it's finding you well and in the best of health. As you know, the trio, Bro, Dave, and I, played out at Hamburg Fair this year and had quite a good time. We are sending you this record so that you may hear the trio as it was just before Bro went to Tabor, which is the Naval Academy Training School. It's very good. He's on string, Dave is on drums, and I'm on background guitar. It's just a takeoff and an exercise on Heartbreak Hotel. So I think, without further introduction, we'll let you have the record.

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0: Emtet Nielam, Jazz Attitude. 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
10: Démocratie, je sais pas de quoi il parle. Ah, c'est normal, c'est du jazz venu de 2045.
11: He may be the only foreigner that this administration would welcome to the United States.

Morning World. Today we are going to talk about a rather serious topic, the future. What the future holds. Maybe someday man will look back on such predictions. Through these great industrial revolution, the world has seen more change than ever before. This is what people dream about for the 21st century. What will be the reality? A place where a man might spend most of his time carrying on normal business activities without ever going to an office away from home. A workbench with its electronic screen enables people to store information in the central home computer, which is a secretary, librarian, banker, teacher, medical, technician, Breitbart, and all-around servant in the house of tomorrow. All pertinent information about the family is records. And reference material is stored in these memory banks. Part of post-thinkative shopping will be one of the many homemakers' contenders. In the 21st century, it may be that no home will be complete without a computerized communications console. The children might be educated by a computer at home. With equipment like this in the home of the future, we may not have to go to work. The work would come to us.

And that sweet sound means it's time for another exciting installment of It's Complicated, an hour of prog and prog-adjacent music. I'm your host, Dave Mandel. I bring you this show every Monday evening at 7 p.m. Eastern Time. And thrilled to be here, as always. Last week, I made a big fuss about a piece. I played a recent thing that had a sort of throwback, wonderful Hammond organ in it that was, you know, reminiscent of early days of prog, like Emerson, Lake and Palmer and such. And really, just a lovely sound. And just going through, putting together tonight's show, I stumbled onto a couple of other things with some really great Hammond organ. So I'm going to play a few of them, at least one or two, right now. And first up is going to be something from a guy named Nicholas Greenwood, sometimes known as Nick to his friends. And Nick was the bass player, interestingly, fascinatingly, Nick was the bass player in The Crazy World of Arthur Brown, which I guess makes him crazy himself, probably, right? And we're going to hear a track from a 1972 album called Cold Cuts, and it's, as they did back then, a multi-part piece that really is. It's several sort of discrete parts, so you'll hear, what I think is kind of an Emerson, Lake and Palmer kind of thing, and then there's more like a Blood, Sweat and Tears kind of thing, maybe, whatever, you decide. But it does start off with some really great Hammond organ, so I am delighted to present to you this track from Nicholas Greenwood. Again, three parts. It's A Sea of Holy Pleasure, parts 1, 2, and 3.

Watch out for those stray notes. Music there from, who did I just play? Nicholas Greenwood. And we heard a track from the album Cold Cuts, released in 72. It was a piece called A Sea of Holy Pleasure, parts 1, 2, and 3. And at the end there, coincidentally, I guess, I think that was quite a quote, reference, quite a sound-alike of early Blood, Sweat, and Tears, I would say. And that's funny because, of course, David Clayton Thomas, the singer, one of the singers for Blood, Sweat, and Tears, just died a few days ago. Member of the second lineup of Blood, Sweat, and Tears. And I'm a fan, I'm a big fan of Blood, Sweat, and Tears, and even a fan of the David Clayton Thomas lineup of the group. And I really can't find an excuse to play them on this show because they weren't really prog, although they were a great sort of jazz rock group, I guess, blues jazz rock. And also plenty of people will be playing David Clayton Thomas on their shows this week, so it's not like you need me to play them. But I do want to mention this because this is really something that looks really promising. This Wednesday, July 1st, at 7 p.m. on 21 Lounge, which is Don Fleming's great lounge.

Lounge Music Show. He's going to be celebrating the life and influence of David Clayton Thomas, the lead singer of Blood, Sweat, and Tears. He wrote Spinning Wheel, A Lounge Standard, and Lucretia McEvil, and his interpretations of You've Made Me So Very Happy, God Bless the Child, Traffic's Smiling Faces, and Laura Nero's And When I Die were widely covered by lounge musicians. We'll hear a variety of lounge performers with their unique arrangements of these songs. That's this Wednesday on Don Fleming's show, 21 Lounge. I just wanted to give a shout-out because that seems promising, and in lieu of playing Blood, Sweat, and Tears, I figured I would at least make that announcement. All right, then. We're going to move on to another piece with some organ in it from a group called the Flower Kings. This is more recent, that is to say, from 2000, I think. This is a Swedish group with all kinds of influences that I can hear. There's some King Crimson. Also, it seems like they've been listening to Brand X, a favorite group of mine, and particularly their bassist, Percy Jones, one of the giants of the bass guitar, Flower Kings. And what else can I tell you about this? I can tell you one more thing about this. It just really jumps out at me. Maybe it will jump out at you. The drummer in this group is kind of a lunatic, and you may or may not know what a double bass drum is. It's basically two bass drums, and when a certain generation of metal bands hit the scene, you suddenly had all these drummers playing double bass drum like crazy, you know, with their 2 feet. It's wild. So that is just like, it absolutely jumps out at me. The drummer is nuts with with the double bass drum, so watch out for that, but also a lot of organ. So this is the Flower Kings. Again, they're Swedish. And we're going to hear a track. What track am I going to play? I'm going to play a track called Rumble Fish Twist from the Flower Kings.

And music there from the Flower Kings, Swedish group, and we heard a track called Rumblefish Twist from the album Space Revolver, circa 2000. I think exactly 2000. No circa about it. Let's go in a slightly different direction here. I'm going to play something from Thinking Plague, who I haven't played in a while, or maybe even have never played on this show, which would be really inexcusable. Thinking Plague were a band from Denver, Colorado, led, or the best-known member probably would be a guy named Bob Drake, whose name pops up again and again and again, very talented musician who's played with lots and lots of people, including this band. So Thinking Plague, we're going to hear a track from an album called In Extremis, released in 98, if I'm not mistaken. And this will be a piece called This Weird Wind from the group Thinking Plague.

Oh, man. That is so good. Thinking Plague there with a track from the album In Extremis, released in, what did I say, I think 1998. Killer mix of, I don't know, some Yes in there and some Henry Cow. A lot of the European rock and opposition stuff, Henry Cow, Artzoid, but also some classic Yes, I would say, in that mix somewhere. But a sound of their very own, Thinking Plague. All right, and we're going to go on with what exactly? I'm going to play a group from Bristol called Lambhorn. One word, no space in there, Lambhorn. They are, I think they've only released this one record. It was released 2017 or so, and we're going to hear the title track from it. It's called Cascade. Self-released album, I believe, from the group Lambhorn. And this, again, is the title track from the album Cascade. Some math rock for you.

Music there from Lamhorn. Lamhorn, you know, one word. Actually, the band name is a pun, because the leader of the group is a guy named Chris Lamborn, like L-A-M-B-O-U-R-N-E or something. So obviously, Lamhorn is a pun on his name. Okay. And we heard the title track from an album called Cascade. All right, I'm going to play something very recent now. This is something that arrived here at the station, here at this radio station, I guess in the last month or two. I think it just came out this April. And it's a release from Let's Spin that was recently released on the Discus label, Discus Music, D-I-S-C-U-S. Why am I spelling everything today? Discus Music, which is a really great UK-based label. Mostly, I would say, they do more free jazz, that kind of stuff. But I think this album, but you know, it's hard to pin them down. And I think this album fits the remit of this radio show. So we're going to hear something from Let's Spin. The album's called I Am Alien, and this will be a track called The Ends, with an S at the end.

And that's the way it ends. Group called Let Spin, and we heard a track from the very recently released album I Am Alien on the Discus Music label out of Sheffield, UK. Great, rightly renowned record label, and we heard a track there called The Ends, E-N-D-S. And I should mention that the WFMU Summer Swag Drop, I hope I'm getting that phrase exactly right, has just happened. We have an online store at the website wfmu.store, wfmu.store, where we hawk various FMU-related wares and swag and such. And a whole bunch of stuff has just dropped, as they say. And you can see it on in our store on that website. And we generally we produce new T-shirts in conjunction with our fundraisers. Right, for every fundraiser, we'll have a new T-shirt, a few new T-shirts. Different DJs will produce T-shirts for their shows during the fundraiser and so on. But what we started doing recently is just making shirts available in the store that were not connected to our marathon, to our fundraiser. So there are a few brand new shirts available in the store that you can buy, and they are really, really beautiful. 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We have, as I mentioned, a few new T-shirts, hats, stickers, bumper stickers, all kinds of stuff. Really, really, really great bunch of swag for you, for your summer enjoyment. So this is going to be the last track as he chokes off mic. I'm just getting over a cold, pretty much over it. This is going to be the last track for tonight's show. We're going to hear from a group called Pentacle, a French group from... We're going to hear a track from the only album they released, which was released in 1975, Pentacle, and a track called L'Âme du Guerrier.

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Thank you for listening. See you next week. Happy 4th of July to those who care about such things. And, hey, Amanda's next. Stick around.

Welcome back to the Isotope Show. You know, I was talking to a little earlier, and you know, in between sets, and he said that you guys weren't ready to get your party on. I was talking to some of the fools up in here, and they're finna get their party on.

0: but it's not the way I like to work.
1: Well, you like to work, maybe it's not reality in this situation. The way that you want to work, slowly evolving something from a part. But for what Dominique has now, which is very much like a new
0: part. Well, let me finish. Let me just be more efficient. That's true.
1: I'm just looking at the phone. Yes, but she didn't do that. And mine also. Ensemble, they should be. Sorry. I'm sorry. I'm having to shift color, shift gears from staring at color.
0: So, what beyond that? Actually, then we went into a very long discussion that was much less precise, much more at the root of the problems, but exactly how to describe it, I don't know. I understand a bit more about this.

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Which means that if your customer makes a mistake, or chooses a shade that doesn't quite suit her, you'll be able to offer her her money back. And anyone who has ever wasted precious pocket money will know just what to do.

0: you to believe. But it's the first thing we protect the mother. We will eventually become your most reputable company. It's a fact. The point here, listen to your very friend. Now, who is your most difficult customer? Please come up. Okay, you are friendly. Now, listen to the makeup thing. You mean you first appear to be not so friendly?
1: I never use makeup. I don't want anything.
0: Well, what is your answer to that?
1: That's quite all right. It isn't only makeup we can offer you at special money-saving prices.

In order to tell the minds of the world, television, I believe, more than half the countries of this world, the broadcasting services, television and radio, are actually...

and arts movement. The history of women is the history of man. Because man has defined the image of women, both man and woman. Men create and control the social and communication media, such as science and art, word and image, fashion and architecture, social transportation, and division of labor. Men have projected their image of women onto these media, and in accordance, these medial patterns they gave shape to women. If reality is a social construction and men its engineers, we have dealing with male reality. Women have not yet come to themselves because they have not had a chance to speak in so far, as they had no access to the media. Let women speak so that they can find themselves. This is what I ask for in order to achieve a self-defined image of ourselves and thus a different view of the social function of women. We women must participate in the construction of reality via the building stones of media communication. This will not happen spontaneously or without resistance. Therefore, we must fight. If we shall carry through our goals, such as equal rights, self-determination, and new female consciousness, we must try to express them within the whole realm of life. This fight will bring about far-reaching consequences.

0: leave. Why not?
1: Right.
0: Why not catch the next flight? Leave.
1: Okay, I'll do it. Let's go.
0: Yes. Has the 4 o'clock flight already left?
2: The 4 o'clock flight already left?
0: Why not take the next flight?
1: The next flight?
0: Yes.
1: Why would I do that?
0: To leave.
1: To leave the country?
0: Yes.
1: Why should I?
0: Why not?
1: No, because...
0: Already left.
1: No, because this is where I live.
0: I'm sorry.
1: It's okay. I live here. This is where I'm from. All my people are here, my family, my business.
0: I'm sorry. Why not take the evening flight?
1: Sure, it bothers me sometimes, but... I suppose I could just get on the next flight and leave this all behind right now if I wanted.
0: Yes. Leave. Why not?
1: Well, I...
0: Why not catch the next flight?
1: I...
0: Leave.
1: Okay. I'll do it. Let's go.
0: Yes. Has the 4 o'clock flight already left?
2: The 4 o'clock flight already left?
0: Why not take the next flight?
1: The next flight?
0: Yes.
1: Why would I do that?
0: To leave.
1: To leave the country?
0: Yes.
1: Why should I?
0: Why not?
1: Well, because...
0: Already left.
1: No, because this is where I live.
0: I'm sorry.
1: It's okay. I live here. This is where I'm from.

I went to a restaurant yesterday. The maitre d' came up to me and said, "Table for one half, sir." You hear about that terrible fungus wheelchaired athletes are picking up from locker room floors? It's called athlete's butt. I read in the paper the singer Phil Collins suffered from polio. I've got a friend in a wheelchair with a real bad drug problem. This happened to so bad. Goes directly to his drug dealer.

Suffers from the microbial world, and the microbial world, the microbial world, the microbial world, the microbial world, the microbial world, the microbial world, the microbial world, the microbial world, the microbial world, the microbial world, the microbial world, the microbial world, the microbial world, the microbial world, the microbial world, the microbial world, the microbial world, the microbial world, the microbial world, the microbial world, the microbial world, the microbial world, the microbial world, the microbial world, the microbial world, the microbial world, the microbial world, the microbial world, the microbial world, the microbial world, the microbial world, the microbial world, the microbial world, the microbial world, the microbial world, the microbial world, the microbial world, the microbial world, the microbial world, the microbial world, the microbial world, the microbial world, the microbial world, the microbial world, the microbial world, the microbial world, the microbial world, the microbial world, the microbial world, the microbial world, the microbial world, the microbial world, the microbial world, the microbial world, the microbial world, the microbial world, the microbial world, the microbial world, the microbial world, the microbial world, the microbial world,

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To me, the religious, we don't need to make. We think you and I'm a couple of domains.

They tell not, neither do they spin. And yet I say unto you that even Solomon in all his glory was not arrayed like one of these. Wherefore, if God so clothed the grass of the field, which today is and tomorrow is cast into the oven, shall he not much more clothe you, O ye of faith? Therefore, take no thought, saying,